0: 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And I don't know how to get like this, but I want to be like this. I'm thinking you got a job, or you got parents who shoot you a little something, or you selling dope. They were selling dope.
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0: Gracie, dog. That freak. Yeah, you know. You remember she working for Victoria's Secret.
1: Oh, in the Beverly Center.
0: Yeah.
1: Oh, shit. Stacy, I remember her.
0: That bitch, the motherfucking glove.
1: Hold on. You didn't kiss her. Okay, cool. Is he a freak?
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bo, bo, bo, bo, bo, bo, bo, bo, bo, bo, bo, bo, bo, bo, bo, bo, bo, bo, bo, bo, bo, bo, bo, bo, bo, bo, bo, bo, bo, bo, bo, bo, bo, bo, bo, bo, bo, bo, bo, bo, bo, bo, bo, bo, bo, bo, bo, bo, bo, bo, 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

0: than we have been, more courageous, greater in spirit, larger in outlook. 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

0: with you. 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
0: 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All the ones that's cutting pies with me, it's cutting ties with me.

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We go down with the dew in the morning light. The tree don't know what the little bird brings. We go down with the dew in the morning light.

trees will stand like pleading hands. We go down with the dew in the morning.

We return with the light of the evening. The trees will burn, blackened hands. Nowhere to rest, nowhere to land.